plastic, the babes will go spastic, hip hop gains a classic. We'll lift it off the plastic, the babes will go spastic, hip hop gains a classic. We'll lift it off the plastic, the babes will go spastic, hip hop gains a classic. If it's the shit, we'll lift it off the plastic, the babes will go spastic, hip hop gains a classic.

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I might even get a tattoo. My problems are never gonna find me. I'm not sending

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I'll find it in between your thighs, of that I'm sure. Atlantis is not far from there. I wish you knew.

The words once told by Critias breathe through the walls of this undersea passage away. The utopia becomes a song. The whispered sounds that lead me on turn loud.